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1: 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yeah, black, yeah, black, yeah, black, yeah, black, yeah, black, yeah, black, yeah, black, yeah, black, yeah, black, yeah, black, yeah, black, yeah, black, yeah, black, yeah, black, yeah, black, yeah, black, yeah, black, yeah, black, yeah, black, yeah, black, yeah, black, yeah, black, yeah, black, yeah, black, yeah, black, yeah, black, yeah, black, yeah, black, yeah, black, yeah, black, yeah, black, yeah, black, yeah, black, yeah, black, yeah, black, yeah, black, yeah, black, yeah, black, yeah, black, yeah, black, yeah, black, yeah, black, yeah, black, yeah, black, yeah, black, yeah, black, yeah, black, yeah, black

ma fauru. O jentu gavanda woda, marnoro fauru a binja gavu. 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Oh, you do Namanda, what I own Ale. Oh, give a gorgo, I do, oh, Ale. Papa Nasara, Tahoya, you man. Don't tell me, Allah, you man. Mamaru

lands, a poor boy did wander, down in the lowlands, a poor boy did roam. By his friends he was neglected, the boy looked as if rejected. Oh, the poor little fisher boy, so far away from home. He stood on the beach, and round him flowed the waters. He stood on the beach, but alas, no father came. Here I am, a stranger, exposed to every danger, said the poor little

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She begged of her father for him some employment. She begged

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Now he tells a stranger of the hardships and the danger of a poor little fisher boy so far away from home.

0: pest. 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They all skip out there in the fall. One by one they'll all clear out, thinking to better themselves, no doubt, caring little how far they go from the poor little girls of Ontario. First I got mashed on Charlie Brown, the nicest fellow in all the town. He tipped his hat and sailed away, and now he's settled in Manitoba. One by one they'll all clear out, thinking to better themselves, no doubt, caring little how far they go from the poor little girls of Ontario. Then Henry Maynard with his white cravat, his high stiff collar and his new plug hat, he said if he'd stayed he'd have to beg, and now he's settled in Winnipeg. One by one they'll all clear out, thinking to better themselves, no doubt, caring little how far they go from the poor little girls of Ontario. Then my long-legged druggist with his specs on his nose, I really thought that he'd propose, but he sold his bottle shop and now he's gone clear out to little Saskatchewan. One by one they'll all clear out, thinking to better themselves, no doubt, caring little how far they go from the poor little girls of Ontario. I'll pack my clothes in a carpet sack. I'll go out there and I'll never come back. I'll find me a husband and a good one too if I have to go through to Caribou. One by one we'll all clear out, thinking to better ourselves, no doubt, caring little how far we go from the old, old folks of Ontario.
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Early this morning, the hallway for rose, and at her leisure she put on her clothes. 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When years had passed, some twa or three, the same beggar barrel come o'er yon lee, saying, "Good wife, for your courtesy, will you lodge a silly peer man, little ya toady?" A beggar, I'll never lodge again, I had na doth her between my ain. 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A bairn on her back and another at her knee, and another at the road coming home, little ya toady.

cleared out, hoping to better themselves, no doubt, caring but little how far they have gone from a poor lone girl in Saskatchewan. First I was sweet on a man named Len. He owned a good farm, but he had a yen to see the Peace Country and try his luck. Now he's at Grand Prairie, and here I'm stuck. For one by one they have all cleared out, hoping to better themselves, no doubt, caring but little how far they have gone from a poor lone girl in Saskatchewan. There was dear Billy Mac, now I thought, okay. I hinted he'd better get spliced and stay. But he said to me, though I think you're pretty, I have urgent business at Dawson City. And one by one they have all cleared out, hoping to better themselves, no doubt, caring but little how far they have gone from a poor lone girl in Saskatchewan. My lover, Ern Seifert, had rheumatiz. In spite of that, I was bound to be his. But with Rolly's liniment, he cured the ache, and soon he was headed for Great Bear Lake. For one by one they have all cleared out, hoping to better themselves, no doubt, caring but little how far they have gone from a poor lone girl in Saskatchewan. Then there was Bob Black, oh what a catch. I thought it would be the perfect match, but he seemed in no hurry to take a wife. Now he's prospecting at Yellowknife. And one by one they have all cleared out, hoping to better themselves, no doubt, caring but little how far they have gone from a poor lone girl in Saskatchewan.

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Will gang them there a roll, then let the mean shine here se break. Oh, he took a torrent from his belt and blew it low.

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He had only one daughter, she was comely and fair, and great lords of honour came to court this young man. And the first came to court her was a squire so bright. He courted young Betsy by day and by night. My houses and freelands I'll resign unto thee, if you tell me your father, my bonny Bendy. And the next came to court her was a merchant so blind. He courted young Betsy by day and by night. My houses and freelands I'll resign unto thee, if you tell me your father, my bonny Bendy. And the next came to court her was a sailor so blind. He courted young Betsy by day and by night. My ship's on the ocean, I'll resign unto thee, if you tell me your father, my bonny Bendy. Well, my father is a beggar, you know him right well. He is led by a dog, by a chain and a bell. My father is a beggar of good charity, and indeed he's my father, says Bonny Bendy. And no, no, says the squire, you will not be me. No, no, says the merchant, nor neither will me. Hold on, says the sailor, let beggars agree. Come into my harems, my bonny Bendy. As Betsy's old father stood at his own door, saying, don't slight my daughter because she is poor. She's not dressed in her silks or her silks in apparel. It's on her I'll draw spangles. She's me bonny brown girl. And when that he left down the last of his store, hold on, says the beggar, here's 10,000 more.

Europe under Duvalier, during the Duvalier years of the dictatorship in Haiti. To me, it was a period of silence and of fear. I was 17, my family, my uncle, my aunt, and four of my cousins were arrested and they were killed. They were taken to Fort Dimanche, the infamous prison under the Duvalier regime, and they were killed. And to me, that event really marked my choice. I decided that I could no longer accept this to continue. And one way I thought I could change it is by being a journalist.

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1: 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Hey, go, go, go, go, go, go, go, go, go, go, go, go, go, go, go, go, go, go, go, go, go, go, go, go, go, go, go, go, go, go, go, go, go, go, go, go, go, go, go, go, go, go, go, go, go, go, go, go, go, go, go, go, go, go, go, go, go, go, go, go, go, go, go, go, go, go, go, go, go, go, go, go, go, go, go, go, go, go, go, go, go, go, go, go, go, go, go, go, go, go, go, go, go, go, go, go, go, go, go, go, go, go, go, go, go, go, go, go, go, go, go, go, go, go, go, go, go, go, go, go, go, go, go, go, go, go, go, go, go, go, go, go, go, go, go, go, go, go, go, go, go, go, go, go, go, go, go, go, go, go, go, go, go, go, go, go, go, go, go, go, go, go, go, go, go, go, go, go, go, go, go, go, go, go, go, go, go, go, go, go, go, go

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Baba Uriye, Namae, Mingo Chinolule, Mauni Kuda, Mena Gulai Biro, Oreloya, Piari, Yea, Puero Dari, Sekir, Joke, Joku Neva, oh, Joku Neva, oh. Oloka Piaye, Asa Chet Sekar.

going, laddie? I'm going to the city with this money, to make my fortune there. If you want to make your fortune, then you must save for a rainy day. If you want to make your fortune,

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We are singing of gone generations that exist in our hearts and our minds. Makana and his returnless journey into the depths of the sea. Mandela and all the chained men and women in all the dungeons that are part of our earth. The trade unionists who went to the gallows singing